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1: If it wasn't for your maturity, none of this would have happened. If you weren't so

This is Kale Karis representing for Jam Rock Reggae, CFM. Bringing you real music, real energy, and a whole lot of love in the mix. 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